0: Sinta vibração. 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Mais alegria. 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
1: Let's take a quick trip to Lennox. Fuck with that Adidas store real quick.
2: All day I dream about said shorty, said she wanna
1: you catch me and my nigga pretty boy tanks. Rockin' all kind of exclusive color Adidas, nigga. They don't know where we get this shit from.

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0: song Cutthroat, man. 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Me in stores October 5th. And you just trying to get these niggas out of music, man. 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And you lied to my eyes. And I thought you were my homie.
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They are trying to live with good thoughts, with hope, and with vibrancy in a world that offers them that. Only choice is to stand in here with them and to say, you're right. You can hope for a better life. You can do it differently. 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

0: 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You looking bad, girl, for goodness sakes. 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You feel like you miss those happy days, but girl, that makes two of us. Our timing is wrong. Your friends always tying up every line on your phone. Yeah, but tell them bitches that you'll always be my missus. And the hardest part about the fucking business is minding your own. 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

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This grave shift is like a slave ship.

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I'm a Benjamin Stack, 1 inch taller than Great.

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I'm a Benjamin Stack, 1 inch taller than Great Dane.

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I think I'm super MAN without a cape, man. 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I'm a Benjamin Stack, 1 inch taller than Great Dane.

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They are trying to live with good thoughts, with hope, and with vibrancy in a world that offers them that. Our only choice is to stand in here with them and to say, you're right. 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Ms. Shakur did not go on a rampage about the people who shot her son.

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0: our timing is wrong. 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
1: 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Rock.